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Your marriage is peaceful. Your spouse is peaceful. Your finances balos katalia gives you peace. The works of your hands, your career, yaka, your profession, your business, akos katalia, your daily endeavors, gives you peace. Nothing troubles you. Nothing brings you to the place of discomfort. Tabos katalia, because the peace of God that passes all understanding, but my God said it will not be removed. This is the word of God. I believe you, dear, declaring over your life. Don't leave any of your life out. Speak to every part of your body that will give you peace. Your finger, your ears, your nose, your tongue. If you have ever felt a pain in